this is what she is. Now she's jumping up with her leaping brain, stepping over heaps of sleeping children, disappearing and further up and spinning out again. Up and further up she goes, up and out of the bed, up and out of the bed and down the hall, where she stops for a moment and turns.

not finna enter the priesthood, but at least should make an attempt to show some remorse and to be some sort of repenter for the people. I've been a minister, not a preacher, but a shit starter and finisher. Enter the mind of a thick skin, but a short tipper. This patience of mine is thinner than

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Believed you every time when you said I shouldn't do this or that.

I'm drinking in a bar in Juarez. 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Beautiful woman. Behind her is Diablo. Bartender Mr. Cucumri said, "You look at the picture, you'll see something. Something in your eyes. I've seen many people with the same look. It was you. The picture was you." There she was in the picture. Black eyes, the fishnet eyes, the evil smile that told those lies was you. The devil winked, the old man drank, the bartender slid his wrist in the sink, it was you.

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He says, well, you know her too. I said, what are you talking about? As I tated her a long time ago, I pulled out my switchblade. I was about ready to stick him. He said, look at the date of the picture, you dumb son of a bitch. It's 1954. Oh, God. It was you. It was you.

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He laid the bottle of tequila down and glasses, and we all slugged back. 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Toasted it. 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

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Jesus was an architect previous to his career as a prophet. 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It was ding-a-ding-dang, my dang-along-ling-long.

0: You seem so sweet, people. 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It must be a big studio. You know,
1: yeah, man. It's a choir, man.
0: Enough microphone, you know. Yeah, man. You don't know. Well, hey! Music, play, you know. Yeah, man. 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Yeah. 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
1: Sime. 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
0: That there is. Do I have I don't know scam? You see, the next one is on the old album, Charlie On, and it's a combination with Terry.
2: Wait,

could look for you in your life. But life has taught me not to do.